0: 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But you know, no need to cry, cause everything gonna be alright, man. It's gonna be alright, you know? No, it's just ill, yo. Last night, you know, all I seen was bullets and feet running and bats, you know? And when the smoke cleared, there was a little joker on the ground, man. No, had to be no younger than 13, 14 years old. Blood pouring from his head, his mother on her, knees crying, you know, crying her head off. Tomorrow, headline is gonna be the death of another nigga, you know what I'm saying? The death of another nigga, you know? That's how it always is. We crying for an
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On the left bank, Saint-Germain-des-Prés. Many young existentialists sitting in the cafes with one cup of coffee and one croissant and talking of love. But they do not say, je vous aime, or je t'adore. No, no, no, no. They say in a Parisian jive talk,

Night Before the Revolution, Carlos Romero combo plays the symphony for Latin piano, hopping chorus and blasting bullets. La Habanera dances in

John Seloluane on guitar. I'm the guitarist and arranger from the Graceland album and the leader of Stimela, Ray Peary.

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Francis Fuster. 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Bakiti Kumalo on bass.

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1: Gentlemen, and I'm here in this call, Don Nell.

0: 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You know? It's incredible. I heard the New York Thruway is closed.
1: 17 for with an 8-hour delay.
0: Right. Well, the New York State Thruway is closed.
1: It's incredible.
0: Isn't that far out?

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Like I was rapping through the fuzz. Right? Can you dig it? Man, there's supposed to be a million and a half people here by tonight. Can you dig that? That's far out.

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I'm gonna tell you the story of Mr. President. Ladies and gentlemen, I beg your attention.

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The elevator's door slammed back. And kill Mr. President.

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You find your loving is far behind, because a woman will always fool you, but she never will school you about love. And Indonesia now.